AMI-FM, a division of My Broadcasting Corporation, Ontario's local broadcast company. 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
7: There's a 30% chance of showers this evening with fog patches developing overnight and a low of 12. A sunny day on tap tomorrow with a high of 23 and continuing sunny on Saturday with a high of 26. I'm Ian McCallum. 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
7: There's a 30% chance of showers this evening with fog patches developing overnight and a low of 12. A sunny day on tap tomorrow with a high of 23 and continuing sunny on Saturday with a high of 26. I'm Ian McCallum. 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
8: There's a 30% chance of showers this evening with fog patches developing overnight and a low of 12. A sunny day on tap tomorrow with a high of 23 and continuing sunny on Saturday with a high of 26. 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
6: There's a 30% chance of showers this evening with fog patches developing overnight and a low of 12. A sunny day on tap tomorrow with a high of 23 and continuing sunny on Saturday with a high of 26. I'm Ian McCallum. 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
1: weather. We'll enjoy a sunny day today with a high this afternoon of 23. Partly cloudy this evening with an overnight low of 10. Continuing sunny tomorrow with a high of 26, and then we'll see a mix of sun and cloud on Sunday with a high of 27. 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
1: We'll enjoy a sunny day today with a high this afternoon of 23, partly cloudy this evening with an overnight low of 10. Continuing sunny tomorrow with a high of 26, and then we'll see a mix of sun and cloud on Sunday with a high of 27. I'm Ian McCallum. 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
1: We'll enjoy a sunny day today with a high this afternoon of 23, partly cloudy this evening with an overnight low of 10. Continuing sunny tomorrow with a high of 26, and then we'll see a mix of sun and cloud on Sunday with a high of 27. I'm Ian McCallum. 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
1: We'll enjoy a sunny day today with a high this afternoon of 23, partly cloudy this evening with an overnight low of 10. Continuing sunny tomorrow with a high of 26, and then we'll see a mix of sun and cloud on Sunday with a high of 27. I'm Ian McCallum. 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
3: We'll enjoy a sunny day today with a high this afternoon of 23, partly cloudy this evening with an overnight low of 10. Continuing sunny tomorrow with a high of 26, and then we'll see a mix of sun and cloud on Sunday with a high of 27. I'm Ian McCallum. 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
3: Well, good morning and welcome to the Wake Up Call for Friday, August the 28th. Yes, we're heading into the final weekend of August. Today is International Read Comics in Public Day. Hey, why not? National Thoughtful Day, National Red Wine Day. It's also National Power Rangers Day, National Bowtie Day, and National Cherry Turnover Day. Celebrating birthdays, Alana Thompson, known better as Honey Boo Boo, turns 21. Leanne Rimes turns 44. Jake Owen, country singer, turns 45. Jack Black turns 57. The world's oldest teenager, Jason Priestley, turns 57 today as well. Shania Twain turns 61. Jennifer Coolidge is now 65. Former Dynasty star Emma Sams is 66. Daniel Stern turns 69. And Sweet Lou Piniella turns 84. Happy birthday to everybody that is celebrating today. I hope you get spoiled. Coming up as we continue the Wake Up Call, we'll take a look at some things you may want to talk about around the water cooler today.
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0: 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Wake up. The top three stories to start your day are next.
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1: Welcome back to the Wake Up Call for your Friday morning. It is a York in for Chris. Chris will be back on Monday. Here are a few things you may want to talk about around the water cooler today. Apple has revealed its next big event will be on Wednesday, September 9th, and is called Surprise and Shine. The new iPhone 18 is supposed to be among the surprises. Sad news is Peter Cullen, the voice of Optimus Prime in Transformers and Eeyore in Winnie the Pooh, has passed away. He was 85. Michael Strawn and girlfriend Kayla Quick have welcomed their first baby together, his fifth child. The couple has been together since 2015. Dolly Parton's last song is locked away in a box and will not be released until what would have been her 100th birthday. She put My Place in History in a chestnut box, which is on display at Dollywood's Dreammore Resort in Pigeon Forge, Tennessee, with strict orders not to release it until January 2046. Rupert Grint is going to step back into the role of Ron Weasley, this time in the Broadway production of Harry Potter and the Cursed Child. The Indiana Fever-Chicago Sky game last Sunday was the WNBA's most-watched regular season game since the league's inaugural season in 1997, with 3.31 million viewers tuning in to watch. Harry Styles kicked off his Madison Square Garden residency back on Wednesday night with a salute to Dolly Parton and a sing-along to I Will Always Love You. And the sixth and final season of Emily in Paris on Netflix will debut Christmas Eve, December 24th. Coming up as the Wake Up Call continues, we're going to take a look back on this day in history.
2: Good morning.
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1: Welcome back to the wake-up call for your Friday morning. Taking a look back on this date in history, it was on this date in 1609, Henry Hudson discovered Delaware Bay. In 1839, a freak weather event took place when a hurricane moved up the East Coast and caused a snowstorm in the Catskill Mountains. Snow in August. No, thank you. It was on this date in 1907, the United Parcel Service, UPS, began service in Seattle, Washington. In 1922, WEAF in New York City aired the very first radio commercial. The 10-minute ad was for the Queensboro Realty Company of Jackson Heights, and they paid a fee of $100 for 10 minutes of airtime. On this date in 1964, the Beatles appeared on the cover of Life magazine. In 1974, Chinatown opened in theaters. On this date in 1978, Don Vesco, he set a land record for riding a motorcycle 318 miles per hour. And in 1986, Stevie Nicks, Mick Fleetwood, and Neil Young performed at a show that was billed as Get Tough on Toxics. Coming up as we continue the wake-up call for your Friday morning, we're going to take a look at the lighter side of news from right here in Canada.
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6: We'll enjoy a sunny day today with a high this afternoon of 23, partly cloudy this evening with an overnight low of 10. Continuing sunny tomorrow with a high of 26, and then we'll see a mix of sun and cloud on Sunday with a high of 27. I'm Ian McCallum. 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
1: 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It's the Wake Up Call. 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
2: Welcome back to the Wake Up Call for your Friday morning. Once again, it is York in for Chris. Chris will be back on Monday. Here's a few feel-good stories to wrap up the week from right here in Canada. An off-duty Mountie helped save a baby and family from a house fire. One of the most talked about uplifting Canadian stories this week involved an off-duty RCMP officer who helped rescue a baby and a family trapped in a house fire. According to a Canadian Positive News coverage, the officer happened to be nearby when the fire broke out and jumped into action, helping to get the family to safety. Real heroism right there. A story out of Nova Scotia this week featured an 85-year-old golfer who can still shoot par and continues to enjoy the game at a remarkably high level. The golfer credited staying active, keeping a positive attitude, and simply loving the sport. And an orphan polar bear cub is set to become an ambassador for Churchill, Manitoba, after being taken into care at the Assiniboine Park Zoo. The cub's rescue story has captured the attention across the country and is being seen as a way to help educate Canadians about northern wildlife and conservation. That is going to wrap up the Wake Up Call for this Friday morning. Once again, Chris will be back 5 a.m. on Monday morning. Coming up at the top of the hour, your local news headlines, and then a day and weekend full of great music and great entertainment. Have a great Friday and a great weekend.
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1: 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Yeah, right, picture that with a Kodak. 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
1: Good morning. A nice and sunny day today. Here's what's happening in Strathroy-Caradoc area. The downtown Strathroy Morning Market is getting ready for its final market of the season this Saturday. The market runs from 9 to 1 on Front Street, giving the community one more chance to shop local and enjoy a morning downtown. There's plenty of local vendors and extra activities for kids in the kids zone. It is the final market of the season, so organizers are encouraging the community to come out and enjoy one more Saturday of shopping, music, and community fun. OHL hockey is heading to Watford this weekend as the Elsin Arena floor funds London Knights versus Erie Otters fundraiser at the East Lambda Community Complex Saturday, with doors opening up at 2 and a 4 p.m. puck drop. Tickets are sold out, but there's a watch party you can still get tickets to, with the game being shown on a big screen. For more info, you can reach out to the organizing group. We have that contact information on our website. And there's a big clothing drive underway to help kids heading back to school and others in the community. Strathroy-Caradoc Police Constable Catherine Lockwood tells MyFM it's a joint venture.
2: It's called Clothing for Community. We've partnered up with Vital Point Church as well as the Strathroy-Caradoc Fire Department. We're collecting lightly used clothing, and then we're going to host another event on September the 5th where any members of our community that needs back-to-school clothes or season-change clothing can come out and fill a bag for free.
1: Donations are being collected at the church, police station, and fire hall. In sports, the Kansas City Royals hammered the Toronto Blue Jays 13-2. The loss leaves Toronto 3.5 games back of the final American League wildcard spot. I'm Matt LeBlanc with the news that keeps you connected to where you live. Strathroy-Caradoc's three-day weather is next.
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1: Here's Strathroy-Caradoc's three-day forecast from the MyFM Weather Center. A nice and sunny one today, high of 23, feeling like 25 with the Humidex. Tonight, partly cloudy, low of 10. Tomorrow, another sunny day, a bit windy with a high of 27, feeling like 31. And Sunday, a mix of sun and clouds with a high of 27. Today's UV index is 7 or high. 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I'm Matt LeBlanc with Strathroy-Caradoc's breaking and local news.

It's MyFM in the morning on a Friday morning. Happy Friday, August 28th, my favorite day of the year, other than Christmas, because it's the day my kid was born. Yeah, August 28th, 1995, meaning my Amy Rose Dixon is 31 years old today. I'm not going to talk about her the whole show, I promise. There's lots of other things to talk about, but I will swing back to this. Also, Shania Twain's birthday. Amy used to always like to celebrate the connection there. We have lost another great in the entertainment world, this time a legendary voice actor. And we're going to focus in on that a little bit after Sean Desmond Electric on MyFM in the morning.

0: TGIF. Yes, we have reached Friday. Good morning. It's Lorena here, MyFM in the morning. Well, we lost Dolly Parton earlier this week. Tim Curry as well. And now Peter Cullen, the legendary voice actor behind Transformers Optimus Prime and Winnie the Pooh's Eeyore, died on Wednesday at his Los Angeles home. He was 85. His family released a statement saying he passed away peacefully, surrounded by his loving family. Cullen voiced Optimus Prime across decades of the Transformers franchise, with his most recent appearance in 2023's Rise of the Beasts. He also voiced Eeyore in Winnie the Pooh for decades. His family asks fans to honor his legacy by leading others with compassion, integrity, and loyalty. Here's Cullen accepting the Emmy's Lifetime Achievement Award.
1: To my brother Larry. Captain Larry Cullen, K Company, 3rd Battalion, 5th Marines, 1st Marine Division, United States Marine Corps, whose inspiration for Optimus Prime came from his words and in his voice. Peter, if you're going to be a hero, be a real hero. Be strong enough to be gentle. Semper Fi, Larry. All my heart, I thank you.
0: Oh, that is so nice. Cullen talks here about his audition for that iconic role of Optimus Prime.
1: When I voiced Prime for the very first time, I was living with my brother Larry. He was a Marine. And I said, I'm going to an audition. I'm going to be a truck. And he started laughing. He said, a truck. And I said, this is a leader. This is a hero. And his demeanor just changed. He just went, well, Peter, if you're going to be a leader, be strong enough to be gentle. And I got to the audition and I said, my name is Optimus Prime from the planet Cybertron. I had no doubt that this is what a hero should sound like. And I was convinced I was going to get that role.
0: Wow. More about Peter Cullen throughout the morning, and a whole bunch of new movies hit the theaters today. We'll talk about that coming up on MyFM in the morning.

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1: Good morning. I'm Chris Soros. Time for What's Good in Strathroy-Caradoc, where we catch up with local newsmakers and people doing interesting things in the community.
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2: 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In the newsroom, I'm Kimberly Millimans.
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9: Here's Strathroy-Caradoc's three-day forecast from the MyFM Weather Center. A nice and sunny one today, high of 23, feeling like 25 with the Humidex. Tonight, partly cloudy, low of 10. Tomorrow, another sunny day, a bit windy with a high of 27, feeling like 31. And Sunday, a mix of sun and clouds with a high of 27. Today's UV index is 7 or high. The UV report is brought to you by James Mechanical. We're here when you need us, comfort, care, community. I'm Matt LeBlanc with Strathroy-Caradoc's breaking and local news.

It's My FM in the morning with Jamie and Lorena. Jamie's back with us on Monday. Whew, that week flew by, didn't it? Hopefully it did for you too. We're at the weekend almost. And actually a song by the weekend coming up. The last weekend of August. Some kids in the province go back to school next week. Others, it's the week after. It's weird. Why do they? Anyway, well, it's better than some kids in the States. They started weeks ago. Well, if you want to go to the movies this weekend, there's a whole bunch of new ones opening. We'll run some of those down for you coming up after the weekend. Save your tears on My FM in the morning.

0: YFM in the morning with Jamie and Lorena. Thank you so much for being here with me. It's always great to have you along. The good, the bad, and the ugly coming up after 7. The ugly this morning just gives me shivers. The bad is pretty bad, too. Has something to do with a pretty famous lake. Anyway, we'll get to that. New movies coming out, and this one caught my attention. The Dog Stars hits theaters today. So I thought, oh, it's about dogs. Yay! But no, hey, it is a post-apocalyptic thriller. Oh, no. It follows pandemic survivors searching for the source of a mysterious radio transmission. The film stars Jacob Elordi, Josh Brolin, and Margaret Qualley. Here's a little clip.
1: So what'd you do before the world ended?
2: Kissing my wife, playing with my dog, you know, wondering every day, how I got so lucky.
3: The world it was doesn't exist.
0: Of course it doesn't. Yeah, it's all over. Okay, anyway, you see where that's going. This is interesting. Another thing that's a little misleading when you first read it, Coyote versus Acme, now in theaters. Wile E. Coyote hires a struggling attorney to sue the Acme Corporation. Do you know, the whole time I was a kid, I called it a came? I didn't know as a kid. I didn't care. The cast also includes John Cena, along with appearances from Bugs Bunny, Porky Pig, and Foghorn Leghorn. What?
4: Have you ever set a big stack of TNT on the road, hoping to blow up your nemesis, but the detonator itself explodes? Have you ever pulled the ripcord of your parachute and only a bunch of silverware comes out? It's not your fault.
5: Acme is evil.
0: Okay, well, we'll see where that goes. Idiots opens in theaters today, too. Dave Franco and O'Shea Jackson Jr. star as incompetent chaperones hired to transport a troubled teen to rehab. Buddy starts in theaters today. It's a horror comedy directed by Casper Kelly, best known for Too Many Cooks. The film follows Buddy, a bright orange unicorn from a fictional children's show whose perfect world begins to fracture when one child refuses to play along. Oh, it's reminding me a little bit of Death to Smoochie. I don't know if it's similar, but did you ever see that movie, Robin Williams? And oh, that guy who was so great. Oh, I loved him in it, but I can't remember his name right now. Robin Williams was definitely in it. Well, anytime you head to the movies over the weekend, let us know. Let Jamie and I know how things were. We're always looking for ideas. Well, I am, on movies to see. Jamie, as we know, still hasn't seen Star Wars.

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1: Good morning. I'm Chris Orr. Here's what's coming up over the next 48 hours. It's everything you need to know.
2: 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Watford. In local sports and Strathroy Minor Baseball action, games are winding down with none planned for this week. 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
1: Here's Strathroy Caradoc's three-day forecast from the MyFM Weather Center. A nice and sunny one today, high of 23, feeling like 25 with the Humidex. Tonight, partly cloudy, low of 10. Tomorrow, another sunny day, a bit windy with a high of 27, feeling like 31. And Sunday, a mix of sun and clouds with a high of 27. Today's UV index is 7 or high. The UV report is brought to you by James Mechanical. We're here when you need us. Comfort, care, community. I'm Matt LeBlanc with Strathroy Caradoc breaking and local news.
2: MyFM in the morning with Jamie and Lorena. Our buddy Jamie will be back with us on Monday after his camping trip to Algonquin. Can't wait to hear what it was like with a newborn. Yeah, they brought sweet little Grace along with them, of course. They're a camping family, he always says, so camping includes the family. Well, we have a birthday party for my daughter. It's actually her birthday today. The party's tomorrow. I'm really looking forward to it. If you're looking for a real conversation piece for your next party, if you're willing to break the bank, Toronto menswear store King and Bay has you covered. Listen to this. For one day only, the brand will be offering suits made out of extremely rare and expensive fabric made from the wool of vicunas. They're cute alpaca-like animals that live in the Andes. I checked them out, of course. We know me. They just look like an alpaca, but with a thinner, longer neck, or just a thinner neck, I think. And their head just kind of looks like a deer head. They're really cute. A full suit, though, will cost about $80,000. Just the jacket, though, you know, for a birthday party, it's much more reasonable. $35,000. Well, coming up, some things you need to know on this Friday morning, including a petition gathering a lot of signatures to rename a certain airport in honor of someone we just lost. After Tal Bachman, She's So High on MyFM in the morning.

0: It's Lorena here with you. My FM in the morning with Jamie and Lorena. Today is International Read Comics in Public Day, National Thoughtful Day, National Red Wine Day. Oh, it's my favorite of the two. National Power Rangers Day, Bow Tie Day, Rainbow Bridge Remembrance Day, and National Cherry Turnover Day. Oh my goodness, I love those. If anyone just baked those this morning and they're near the radio station, just saying. Well, some things you need to know on this Friday morning. There's a petition gathering a lot of signatures to rename Nashville International Airport Dolly Parton International Airport. I think that's a wonderful idea. By the way, Dolly Parton's last song is locked away in a box and will not be released until what would have been her 100th birthday. So 20 years from now, she put My Place in History in a chestnut box, which is on display at Dollywood's Dream More Resort in Pigeon Forge, Tennessee, with strict orders not to release it until January of 2046. Well, Tropical Storm Dolly is heading toward the Leeward Islands in the northeastern Caribbean this weekend.
1: Tropical Storm Dolly has formed in the Atlantic, officially becoming the fourth named storm of the season. For more, let's bring in Fox Weather Hurricane Specialist Brian Norcross to give us the latest and more of what's to come of Dolly. Good morning, Brian. We get these updates from you every morning during the season. And you said, hey, this is likely going to form, and it did.
2: Yep, here we are with another just barely tropical storm, but it meets the definition of a tropical storm, and so here we are with Dolly. And by the way, the National Hurricane Center felt it was necessary to point out that the naming is just coincidental and has really nothing to do with the passing of Dolly Parton, which, you know, just an incredible coincidence the way the numbers and the names happen to work out.
0: Huh. Apple has revealed that its next big event will be on Wednesday, September 9th, called Surprise and Shine. The new iPhone 18, are we really up to that, is supposed to be among the surprises. And finally, last but not least for sure, Peter Cullen, the voice of Optimus Prime in Transformers movies, and Eeyore in Winnie the Pooh, has died at the age of 85. We'll talk more about that on the show through the morning. 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
1: Good morning. A beautiful sunny day today. Here's what's happening in Strathroy, Caradoc area. Strathroy and Mount Bridges firefighters have been busy over the past 12 hours. At around 9:20 last night, they were called to an address on Jenna Drive for a small fire, which turned out to be a bird's nest that got ignited, according to Strathroy Fire Sergeant Holland, who spoke with MyFM. No one was hurt and damage was minor. Then around 4:40 this morning, firefighters were called to the Superstore in Strathroy after a report of smoke. It's believed to be minor, but firefighters are checking the store over. Speaking of our local firefighters, Strathroy Caradoc Police Service and Strathroy Caradoc Fire Department will swap their uniforms for baseball jerseys on Saturday, September the 19th, for their inaugural Hometown Heroes for Hospice charity baseball game. The friendly matchup begins with a 3 p.m. first pitch at Alexander Park Baseball Diamond. Admission is free with no tickets required. Volunteers will pass donation buckets through the stands to raise money for Strathroy Hospice and the care it provides. And Canadian jobs could come under pressure as new 50% U.S. tariffs are now in place. Bob Perot reports.
2: The measures will make roughly $28 billion in Canadian goods hard to sell south of the border. So American buyers could reduce orders, switch to domestic suppliers, or shop elsewhere. That could leave Canadian companies with fewer sales and less work. If the dispute stretches on, affected businesses could cut shifts, delay hiring, or in more serious cases, lay off workers, showing the threat to Canadian jobs is real. In the newsroom, I'm Bob Perot.
1: 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In sports, the Kansas City Royals hammered the Toronto Blue Jays 13-2. The loss leaves Toronto 3.5 games back of the final American League wildcard spot. I'm Matt LeBlanc with the news that keeps you connected to where you live. Strathroy Caradoc's three-day weather is next.
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1: Here's Strathroy Caradoc's three-day forecast from the MyFM Weather Center. A nice and sunny one today, high of 23, feeling like 25 with the Humidex. Tonight, partly cloudy, low of 10. Tomorrow, another sunny day, a bit windy with a high of 27, feeling like 31. And Sunday, a mix of sun and clouds with a high of 27. Today's UV index is 7 or high. The UV report is brought to you by James Mechanical. We're here when you need us. 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I'm Matt LeBlanc with Strathroy Caradoc's breaking and local news.

Good Friday morning. It's Lorena Dixon here with you. Jamie will be back on MyFM in the morning on Monday. I feel like summer is winding down, and I don't want to feel like this. Really, summer lasts for another few weeks. We don't welcome fall until September 22nd. But still, these cooler nights, back to school pretty soon. Well, let's make the most of it, especially this weekend, our last weekend of August. Coming up, the good, the bad, and the ugly of our Friday morning after Katy Perry Roar on MyFM in the morning.

0: My FM in the morning with Dani and Lorena. It's Friday. Do you sleep in on the weekend? I came across this stat this morning that really surprised me. Only about 20% of adults sleep in over the weekend. I sleep hard, man. Well, time for the good, the bad, and the ugly of our Friday morning. The good, on top of it being my kid's birthday, Amy, happy birthday, sweetheart. She's 31. It's also Shania Twain's birthday, and Amy always loved that link because she loves Shania Twain. And, okay, it's also Red Wine Day. Three great reasons to love the day. But unfortunately, that leads us to the bad of our Friday morning. President Trump has signed an executive order renaming Lake Ontario to Lake America in the U.S.
1: And finally, I guess the purpose of this more than anything else is we're going to be changing the name of Lake Ontario, effective immediately, to Lake America. That's going to take place right now as I sign the order.
0: Our Prime Minister Mark Carney rejected the rename, as we all are, of course, noting the lake's Indigenous origins predate both nations. And the ugly, okay, get ready for it. I hope this doesn't give you nightmares. It will me. I know. And I'm already paranoid about bats right now because I did have one early in the month in my kitchen. You maybe heard that story. A Virginia woman had a terrifying wake-up call when a bat attempted to burrow into her mouth while she slept.
2: A Virginia woman's surreal dream became a nightmare in reality when she says she awoke to find a bat trying to get into her mouth. Gastroenterologist Krista Edelman told WTVR she was asleep in her Richmond home and was already dreaming about one furry critter.
3: And in my dream, there was a cute little field mouse trying to get into my mouth.
2: But when she awoke, Edelman says she found a very real bat attempting to burrow into her mouth.
3: And I was screaming, there's a bat in my mouth.
2: Edelman trapped the freaky flying mammal and quickly called an infectious disease specialist who urged her to immediately get treated for possible rabies exposure. In the end, the trapped bat tested negative for rabies, and Edelman's nightmarish cautionary tale went viral to the tune of nearly 30,000 likes in a matter of days.
0: I can't even. But that does happen where something happening in real life immediately turns into a dream in your head. I fully believe this. Once I was dreaming, I was running in some kind of race. And I guess, wow, it was in the Olympics because I was carrying the torch and I woke up with my lamp in my hand. Anyway, it's my FM in the morning.

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1: Good morning. I'm Chris Soros. Time for What's Good in Strathroy-Caradoc, where we catch up with local newsmakers and people doing interesting things in the community.
2: The Strathroy Rockets are looking for local families to open their homes to players for the upcoming hockey season. The league coordinator, Colleen Wendels, tells us what billet families need to provide for their players.
3: They're responsible for them having a bedroom for themselves and also food for the billet. So they would, you know, as long as there's food for breakfast and lunch and a dinner there for the billet player, any specialty foods that the billet player would have is brought by the billet. So you're not paying for protein shakes or anything like that, but just regular house food, access to laundry, and they become part of your family. So when they're part of your family, you know, they are included in things that you do with your household.
2: The Rockets are also in need of volunteers. If you're able to help out, contact Colleen at strathroyrockets.ca. 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In the newsroom, I'm Kimberly Millimans.
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10: Here's Strathroy Caradoc's three-day forecast from the MyFM Weather Center. A nice and sunny one today, high of 23, feeling like 25 with the Humidex. Tonight, partly cloudy, low of 10. Tomorrow, another sunny day, a bit windy with a high of 27, feeling like 31. And Sunday, a mix of sun and clouds with a high of 27. Today's UV index is 7 or high. 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We're here when you need us. Comfort, care, community. I'm Matt LeBlanc with Strathroy Caradoc's breaking and local news.

FM in the morning with Jamie and Lorena. Well, as the weekend approaches, I think so many of us are so darn busy that we really do just like to unwind as much as we can on weekends. And I find, and a lot of people find this, it's not anything new, that you really do like being in your home and cozy, maybe going to bed early, even on the weekend, where you maybe used to party. Well, people who prefer being cozy in bed by 9 p.m. usually have these nighttime habits that make them truly happy. All right, canceling plans in favor of getting rest, watching comfort TV shows. My hubby and I are hooked on Boston Legal right now. We love it. It does bring us joy. Cuddling with a pet or partner, changing into comfy clothes. Oh, for sure. Putting our phone in another room. I don't do that, but I really don't look at it in the lead up to bed. Well, just to make sure Amy hasn't called and doesn't need something. Having a bedtime snack and turning on ambient lighting. Nice. Well, it's Friday. Let's have a little fun playing Spot the Lie. I'll give you three categories with examples you have to spot the lie. That's coming up after Rod Stewart, Forever Young, on MyFM in the Morning.

FM in the morning with Jamie and Lorena. Jamie's been off all week. He's back with us on Monday. Remember, we're into the final days of our free gas or groceries for a year contest. Many more pins to come today through the weekend. Monday is the last day to enter, and then we announce the winner on Tuesday morning, just after 7, here on My FM in the morning with Jamie and myself. Wow, this is a big prize, and a lot of people would love to be the winner. So keep those pins coming. The first time today that you're able to enter is at 8, so listen for that pin. Then we do that again at 11 a.m., 2 and 3 in the afternoon as well. It's a different pin every time, and make sure you enter it when you hear it, or at least on the same day, at our website. Okay, time to spot the lie. So I'm going to read all the following are movies opening this weekend except for one. Spot the lie. Acme versus Coyote, The Dog Stars, Cage Match, Buddy, and Idiots. Okay, what was the lie? Cage Match. The rest of those, weird as they sound, are all coming out. All of the following are names of TV shows in Japan except for one. Spot the lie. Run for Money, Breakfast with Toshi, Why Did You Come to Japan, Candy or Not Candy, and The Silent Library. The lie? Breakfast with Toshi. And all of the following are actual medical conditions that really exist, except for one. Which one's the lie? Exploding head syndrome, foreign accent syndrome, bouncing tummy syndrome, red ear syndrome, and laughing death syndrome. Oh, wow. Okay, which one wasn't real or isn't? Bouncing tummy syndrome. Oh, the rest are real. The one that intrigued me the most is laughing death syndrome. Yeah, a rare brain disease that can cause bouts of uncontrolled laughter. Okay, so you don't die. Well, maybe, I don't know, maybe you do. Let's hope not. This is My FM in the morning.

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1: Good morning. I'm Chris Orr. Here's what's coming up over the next 48 hours. It's everything you need to know.
2: 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Watford. In local sports and Strathroy minor baseball action, games are winding down with none planned for this week. 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
1: Here's Strathroy Caradoc's three-day forecast from the My FM Weather Center. A nice and sunny one today, high of 23, feeling like 25 with the Humidex. Tonight, partly cloudy, low of 10. Tomorrow, another sunny day, a bit windy with a high of 27, feeling like 31. And Sunday, a mix of sun and clouds with a high of 27. Today's UV index is 7 or high. 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We're here when you need us. 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I'm Matt LeBlanc with Strathroy Caradoc's breaking and local news.

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2: On behalf of treesforlife.ca, Mark Cullen joining us, answering all your gardening questions. One came in from Janice, who wanted to know about her dying cedar hedge, wondering if there's anything she can do to revive it, Mark.
3: She doesn't say how old it is, does she?
2: She doesn't know.
3: Be really helpful to know, because if it's 50 years old or it's 5 years old, big difference, right? If it's a relatively young cedar hedge, and by the way, white cedar, which is usually what we use to make cedar hedges, will live 60 to 80 years. That would be a long time, but it can happen. And if it's not been pruned in a while, then that means that it hasn't produced a density of foliage in recent years, and what she's described is bound to happen. It's just natural. If it has been pruned, it's been well taken care of, it's not too old, then there may be cause for a little bit of concern. And what she might do is take a picture of it, send it to me on my website, markcullen.com, and my groundskeeper who manages my website will send it to me. And I can give her a better answer. I can't give her a really intelligent answer without a little more information.
2: Thank you to Mark Cullen on behalf of treesforlife.ca.
1: And time for Roby's pun of the day. Roby is celebrating his niece Amy's birthday, my daughter, today. Shania Twain also is celebrating a birthday today. She turned 61. And Roby says, I always thought she should name her kid Choo Choo.
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0: Time for birthdays. Today is August 28th, and a very special happy birthday to my kid, Amy Rose. A very happy birthday, sweetheart. We will party with you tomorrow. A very happy birthday wish to Dorothy Code, who turns 101 today. This wish is from all her family, as well as her friends and the staff at Broadview. Oh my goodness, Dorothy, have a wonderful day. Happy birthday to Jamie at JLB Style. Have the best birthday and enjoy your day off. Sending a big happy birthday to my amazing mom today, Shirley Martin. This was texted in. Your kindness, strength, and love inspire everyone around you. Hope your day is filled with joy and all the warmth you give to others every single day. Love, Harmon. Wishing Michelle Workman a happy birthday today. Hope you have a super awesome day and get spoiled. Please wish my husband, Clive Palmer, a happy 70th birthday today. From your wife, your children, and grandchildren, with all our love. So birthday's on the weekend, so tomorrow, Allison Whitlock and Pat Hopkins, it's actually an anniversary, so they are celebrating their 29th anniversary. This is from Pat to Allison. I would do it again in a heartbeat. Aww. Kayla Innes is celebrating her 25th birthday tomorrow. Wishing you all the best on your special day. Love, Mom, Dad, and Shelby. Happy 52nd birthday tomorrow to Crystal Reynolds. Friends and family, wishing you the happiest birthday on your special day. And longtime local residents Gary and Francis Bradley are celebrating their 50th wedding anniversary on Sunday. All the very best to Gary and Francis as well. Hang tight. Our first four-digit code for free gas or groceries is coming up at 8.
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5: Good morning. A nice and sunny day today. Here's what's happening in Strathroy, Caradoc area. Strathroy and Mount Bridges firefighters have been busy over the past 12 hours. At around 9:20 last night, they were called to an address on Jenna Drive for a small fire, which turned out to be a bird's nest that got ignited, according to Strathroy Fire Sergeant Holland, who spoke with MyFM. No one was hurt and damage was minor. Then around 4:40 this morning, firefighters were called to the Superstore in Strathroy after a report of smoke. It's believed to be minor, but firefighters are checking the store over. The downtown Strathroy Morning Market is getting ready for its final market of the season this Saturday. The market runs from 9 to 1 on Front Street, giving the community one more chance to shop local and enjoy a morning downtown. There's plenty of local vendors and extra activities for kids in the kids zone. It is the final market of the season, so organizers are encouraging the community to come out and enjoy one more Saturday of shopping, music, and community fun. And there's a big clothing drive underway to help kids heading back to school and others in the community. Strathroy Caradoc Police Constable Catherine Lockwood tells MyFM it's a joint venture.
6: It's called Clothing for Community. We've partnered up with Vital Point Church as well as the Strathroy Caradoc Fire Department. We're collecting lightly used clothing, and then we're going to host another event on September the 5th where any members of our community that needs back to school clothes or season change clothing can come out and fill a bag for free.
5: Donations are being collected at the church, police station, and fire hall. In sports, the Kansas City Royals hammered the Toronto Blue Jays 13-2. The loss leaves Toronto 3.5 games back of the final American League wildcard spot. I'm Matt LeBlanc with the news that keeps you connected to where you live. Strathroy Caradoc's three-day weather is next.
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5: Here's Strathroy Caradoc's three-day forecast from the My FM Weather Center. A nice and sunny one today. High of 23, feeling like 25 with the Humidex. Tonight, partly cloudy, low of 10. Tomorrow, another sunny day. A bit windy with a high of 27, feeling like 31. And Sunday, a mix of sun and clouds with a high of 27. Today's UV index is 7 or high. The UV report is brought to you by James Mechanical. We're here when you need us. 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I'm Matt LeBlanc with Strathroy Caradoc's breaking and local news.

0: Madison.
1: It's My FM in the morning on a Friday morning. Happy Friday, August 28th, my favorite day of the year, other than Christmas, because it's the day my kid was born. Yeah, August 28th, 1995, meaning my Amy Rose Dixon is 31 years old today. I'm not going to talk about her the whole show, I promise. There's lots of other things to talk about, but I will swing back to this. Also, Shania Twain's birthday. Amy used to always like to celebrate the connection there. We have lost another great in the entertainment world. This time, a legendary voice actor. And we're going to focus in on that a little bit after Bruno Mars' Marry You on My

0: TGIF. Yes, we have reached Friday. Good morning. It's Lorena here, MyFM in the morning. Well, we lost Dolly Parton earlier this week. Tim Curry as well. And now Peter Cullen, the legendary voice actor behind Transformers Optimus Prime and Winnie the Pooh's Eeyore, died on Wednesday at his Los Angeles home. He was 85. His family released a statement saying he passed away peacefully, surrounded by his loving family. Cullen voiced Optimus Prime across decades of the Transformers franchise, with his most recent appearance in 2023's Rise of the Beasts. He also voiced Eeyore in Winnie the Pooh for decades. His family asks fans to honor his legacy by leading others with compassion, integrity, and loyalty. Here's Cullen accepting the Emmy's Lifetime Achievement Award.
1: To my brother Larry. Captain Larry Cullen, K Company, 3rd Battalion, 5th Marines, 1st Marine Division, United States Marine Corps, whose inspiration for Optimus Prime came from his words and in his voice. Peter, if you're going to be a hero, be a real hero. Be strong enough to be gentle. Semper Fi, Larry. All my heart, I thank you.
0: Oh, that is so nice. Cullen talks here about his audition for that iconic role of Optimus Prime.
1: When I voiced Prime for the very first time, I was living with my brother Larry. He was a Marine. And I said, I'm going to an audition. I'm going to be a truck. And he started laughing. He said, a truck. And I said, this is a leader. This is a hero. And his demeanor just changed. He just went, well, Peter, if you're going to be a leader, be strong enough to be gentle. And I got to the audition and I said, my name is Optimus Prime from the planet Cybertron. I had no doubt that this is what a hero should sound like. And I was convinced I was going to get that role.
0: Wow. More about Peter Cullen throughout the morning, and a whole bunch of new movies hit the theaters today. We'll talk about that coming up on MyFM in the morning.

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1: Good morning, I'm Chris Soros. 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
2: 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In the newsroom, I'm Kimberly Millimans.
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8: 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Sometime during the overnight hours of July 9th to July 10th, in the area of Elbert Street and Dominion Street, a vehicle was entered into. Once inside the vehicle, the suspect used the garage door opener to access the garage. Once inside, the suspect proceeded to steal $2,100 worth of hunting and fishing equipment. Police are appealing to the public that if you have any information regarding this incident or have video surveillance in that area, please contact SCPS at 519-245-1250 or report anonymously at Crime Stoppers at 1-800-222-TIPS.
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1: Here's Strathroy Caradoc's three-day forecast from the MyFM Weather Center. A nice and sunny one today, high of 23, feeling like 25 with the Humidex. Tonight, partly cloudy, low of 10. Tomorrow, another sunny day, a bit windy with a high of 27, feeling like 31. And Sunday, a mix of sun and clouds with a high of 27. Today's UV index is 7 or high. The UV report is brought to you by James Mechanical. We're here when you need us. Comfort, care, community. I'm Matt LeBlanc with Strathroy Caradoc's breaking and local news.

It's MyFM in the morning with Jamie and Lorena. Jamie's back with us on Monday. Whew, that week flew by, didn't it? Hopefully it did for you too. We're at the weekend almost. The last weekend of August. Some kids in the province go back to school next week. Others, it's the week after. It's weird. I don't know. Why do they? Anyway, well, it's better than some kids in the States. They started weeks ago. Well, if you want to go to the movies this weekend, there's a whole bunch of new ones opening. We'll run some of those down for you coming up after Starship. Nothing's going to stop us now on MyFM in the morning.

0: FM in the morning with Jamie and Lorena. Thank you so much for being here with me. It's always great to have you along. The good, the bad, and the ugly coming up. The ugly this morning just gives me shivers. The bad is pretty bad, too. Has something to do with a pretty famous lake. Anyway, we'll get to that. New movies coming out, and this one caught my attention. The Dog Stars hits theaters today. So I thought, oh, it's about dogs. Yay! But no, hey, it is a post-apocalyptic thriller. Oh, no. It follows pandemic survivors searching for the source of a mysterious radio transmission. The film stars Jacob Elordi, Josh Brolin, and Margaret Qualley. Here's a little clip.
1: So what'd you do before the world ended?
2: Kissing my wife, playing with my dog, you know, wondering every day how I got so lucky.
3: The world it was doesn't exist.
0: Of course it doesn't. Yeah, it's all over. Okay, anyway, you see where that's going. This is interesting. Another thing that's a little misleading when you first read it, Coyote versus Acme, now in theaters. Wiley E. Coyote hires a struggling attorney to sue the Acme Corporation. Do you know, the whole time I was a kid, I called it a came? I didn't know as a kid. I didn't care. The cast also includes John Cena, along with appearances from Bugs Bunny, Porky Pig, and Foghorn Leghorn. What?
4: Have you ever set a big stack of TNT on the road, hoping to blow up your nemesis, but the detonator itself explodes? Have you ever pulled the ripcord of your parachute and only a bunch of silverware comes out? It's not your fault.
5: Acme is evil.
0: Okay, well, we'll see where that goes. Idiots opens in theaters today, too. Dave Franco and O'Shea Jackson Jr. star as incompetent chaperones hired to transport a troubled teen to rehab. Buddy starts in theaters today. It's a horror comedy directed by Casper Kelly, best known for Too Many Cooks. The film follows Buddy, a bright orange unicorn from a fictional children's show whose perfect world begins to fracture when one child refuses to play along. Oh, it's reminding me a little bit of Death to Smoochie. I don't know if it's similar, but did you ever see that movie, Robin Williams? And, oh, that guy who was so great. Oh, I loved him in it, but I can't remember his name right now. Robin Williams was definitely in it. Well, anytime you head to the movies over the weekend, let us know. Let Jamie and I know how things were. We're always looking for ideas. Well, I am, on movies to see. Jamie, as we know, still hasn't seen Star Wars.

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1: Good morning. I'm Chris Orr. Here's what's coming up over the next 48 hours. It's everything you need to know.
2: 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Watford. 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
7: Here's Strathroy Caradoc's 3-day forecast from the MyFM Weather Center. A nice and sunny one today, high of 23, feeling like 25 with the Humidex. Tonight, partly cloudy, low of 10. Tomorrow, another sunny day, a bit windy with a high of 27, feeling like 31. And Sunday, a mix of sun and clouds with a high of 27. Today's UV index is 7 or high. 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We're here when you need us. 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I'm Matt LeBlanc with Strathroy Caradoc's breaking and local news.

My FM in the morning with Jamie and Lorena. Our buddy Jamie will be back with us on Monday after his camping trip to Algonquin. Can't wait to hear what it was like with a newborn. Yeah, they brought sweet little Grace along with them, of course. They're a camping family, he always says, so camping includes the family. Okay, so someone on the text line reminded me that it was Edward Norton who was in Death to Smoochie with Robin Williams. And Danny DeVito actually directed that movie. It is really good, actually. Kind of dark, for sure. They're trying to kill Smoochie, after all. Well, coming up, some things you need to know on this Friday morning, including a petition gathering a lot of signatures to rename a certain airport in honor of someone we just lost. Here's Mr. Big to be with you on My FM in the morning.

0: here with you. My FM in the morning with Jamie and Lorena. Today is International Read Comics in Public Day, National Thoughtful Day, National Red Wine Day. Oh, it's my favorite of the two. National Power Rangers Day, Bow Tie Day, Rainbow Bridge Remembrance Day, and National Cherry Turnover Day. Oh my goodness, I love those. If anyone just baked those this morning and they're near the radio station, just saying. Well, some things you need to know on this Friday morning. There's a petition gathering a lot of signatures to rename Nashville International Airport Dolly Parton International Airport. I think that's a wonderful idea. By the way, Dolly Parton's last song is locked away in a box and will not be released until what would have been her 100th birthday. So 20 years from now, she put My Place in History in a chestnut box, which is on display at Dollywood's Dream Moore Resort in Pigeon Forge, Tennessee, with strict orders not to release it until January of 2046. Well, Tropical Storm Dolly is heading toward the Leeward Islands in the northeastern Caribbean this weekend.
1: Tropical Storm Dolly has formed in the Atlantic, officially becoming the fourth named storm of the season. For more, let's bring in Fox Weather Hurricane Specialist Brian Norcross to give us the latest and more of what's to come of Dolly. Good morning, Brian. We get these updates from you every morning during the season. And you said, hey, this is likely going to form, and it did.
2: Yep, here we are with another just barely tropical storm, but it meets the definition of a tropical storm, and so here we are with Dolly. And by the way, the National Hurricane Center felt it was necessary to point out that the naming is just coincidental and has really nothing to do with the passing of Dolly Parton, which, you know, just an incredible coincidence the way the numbers and the names happen to work out.
0: Apple has revealed that its next big event will be on Wednesday, September 9th, called Surprise and Shine. The new iPhone 18, are we really up to that, is supposed to be among the surprises. And finally, last but not least for sure, Peter Cullen, the voice of Optimus Prime in Transformers movies and Eeyore in Winnie the Pooh, has died at the age of 85. We'll talk more about that on the show through the morning. 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
1: Good morning. A beautiful sunny day today. Here's what's happening in Strathroy, Caradoc area. Strathroy and Mount Bridges firefighters have been busy over the past 12 hours. At around 9:20 last night, they were called to an address on Jenna Drive for a small fire, which turned out to be a bird's nest that got ignited, according to Strathroy Fire Sergeant Holland, who spoke with MyFM. No one was hurt and damage was minor. Then around 4:40 this morning, firefighters were called to the Superstore in Strathroy after a report of smoke. It's believed to be minor, but firefighters are checking the store over. Speaking of our local firefighters, Strathroy Caradoc Police Service and Strathroy Caradoc Fire Department will swap their uniforms for baseball jerseys on Saturday, September the 19th, for their inaugural Hometown Heroes for Hospice charity baseball game. The friendly matchup begins with a 3 p.m. first pitch at Alexander Park Baseball Diamond. Admission is free with no tickets required. Volunteers will pass donation buckets through the stands to raise money for Strathroy Hospice and the care it provides. And Canadian jobs could come under pressure as new 50% U.S. tariffs are now in place. Bob Perot reports.
2: The measures will make roughly $28 billion in Canadian goods hard to sell south of the border. So American buyers could reduce orders, switch to domestic suppliers, or shop elsewhere. That could leave Canadian companies with fewer sales and less work. If the dispute stretches on, affected businesses could cut shifts, delay hiring, or in more serious cases, lay off workers, showing the threat to Canadian jobs is real. In the newsroom, I'm Bob Perot.
1: 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In sports, the Kansas City Royals hammered the Toronto Blue Jays 13-2. The loss leaves Toronto 3.5 games back of the final American League wildcard spot. I'm Matt LeBlanc with the news that keeps you connected to where you live. Strathroy Caradoc's three-day weather is next.
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1: Here's Strathroy Caradoc's three-day forecast from the MyFM Weather Center. A nice and sunny one today, high of 23, feeling like 25 with the Humidex. Tonight, partly cloudy, low of 10. Tomorrow, another sunny day, a bit windy with a high of 27, feeling like 31. And Sunday, a mix of sun and clouds with a high of 27. Today's UV index is 7 or high. The UV report is brought to you by James Mechanical. We're here when you need us. 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I'm Matt LeBlanc with Strathroy Caradoc's breaking and local news.

Good Friday morning. It's Lorena Dixon here with you. Jamie will be back on MyFM in the morning on Monday. I feel like summer is winding down, and I don't want to feel like this. Really, summer lasts for another few weeks. We don't welcome fall until September 22nd. But still, these cooler nights, back to school pretty soon. Well, let's make the most of it, especially this weekend, our last weekend of August. Coming up, the good, the bad, and the ugly of our Friday morning after Olivia Dean. Oh, I just love her. So easy to fall in love on MyFM in the morning.

0: FM in the morning with Jamie and Lorena. It's Friday. Do you sleep in on the weekend? I came across this stat this morning that really surprised me. Only about 20% of adults sleep in over the weekend. I sleep hard, man. Well, time for the good, the bad, and the ugly of our Friday morning. The good, on top of it being my kid's birthday, Amy, happy birthday, sweetheart. She's 31. It's also Shania Twain's birthday, and Amy always loved that link because she loves Shania Twain. And, okay, it's also Red Wine Day. Three great reasons to love the day. But unfortunately, that leads us to the bad of our Friday morning. President Trump has signed an executive order renaming Lake Ontario to Lake America in the U.S.
1: And finally, I guess the purpose of this more than anything else is we're going to be changing the name of Lake Ontario, effective immediately, to Lake America. That's going to take place right now as I sign the order.
0: Our Prime Minister Mark Carney rejected the rename, as we all are, of course, noting the lake's Indigenous origins predate both nations. And the ugly, okay, get ready for it. I hope this doesn't give you nightmares. It will me, I know. And I'm already paranoid about bats right now because I did have one early in the month in my kitchen. You maybe heard that story. A Virginia woman had a terrifying wake-up call when a bat attempted to burrow into her mouth while she slept.
2: A Virginia woman's surreal dream became a nightmare in reality when she says she awoke to find a bat trying to get into her mouth. Gastroenterologist Krista Edelman told WTVR she was asleep in her Richmond home and was already dreaming about one furry critter.
3: And in my dream, there was a cute little field mouse trying to get into my mouth.
2: But when she awoke, Edelman says she found a very real bat attempting to burrow into her mouth.
3: And I was screaming, there's a bat in my mouth.
2: Edelman trapped the freaky flying mammal and quickly called an infectious disease specialist who urged her to immediately get treated for possible rabies exposure. In the end, the trapped bat tested negative for rabies, and Edelman's nightmarish cautionary tale went viral to the tune of nearly 30,000 likes in a matter of days.
0: I can't even. But that does happen where something happening in real life immediately turns into a dream in your head. I fully believe this. Once I was dreaming I was running in some kind of race, and I guess, wow, it was in the Olympics because I was carrying the torch and I woke up with my lamp in my hand. Anyway, it's my FM in the morning.

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1: Good morning. I'm Chris Soros. Time for What's Good in Strathroy-Caradoc, where we catch up with local newsmakers and people doing interesting things in the community.
2: The Strathroy Rockets are looking for local families to open their homes to players for the upcoming hockey season. The league coordinator, Colleen Wendels, tells us what billet families need to provide for their players.
3: They're responsible for them having a bedroom for themselves and also food for the billet. So they would, you know, as long as there's food for breakfast and lunch and a dinner there for the billet player, any specialty foods that the billet player would have is brought by the billet. So you're not paying for protein shakes or anything like that, but just regular house food, access to laundry, and they become part of your family. So when they're part of your family, you know, they're included in things that you do with your household.
2: The Rockets are also in need of volunteers. If you're able to help out, contact Colleen at strathroyrockets.ca. You can read the full story right now at strathroytoday.ca. In the newsroom, I'm Kimberly Millimans.
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1: Here's Strathroy-Caradoc's three-day forecast from the MyFM Weather Center. A nice and sunny one today, high of 23, feeling like 25 with the Humidex. Tonight, partly cloudy, low of 10. Tomorrow, another sunny day, a bit windy with a high of 27, feeling like 31. And Sunday, a mix of sun and clouds with a high of 27. Today's UV index is 7 or high. 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We're here when you need us. 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I'm Matt LeBlanc with Strathroy-Caradoc's breaking and local news.

FM in the morning with Jamie and Lorena. Well, as the weekend approaches, I think so many of us are so darn busy that we really do just like to unwind as much as we can on weekends. And I find, and a lot of people find this, it's not anything new, that you really do like being in your home and cozy, maybe going to bed early, even on the weekend, where you maybe used to party. Well, people who prefer being cozy in bed by 9 p.m. usually have these nighttime habits that make them truly happy. All right, canceling plans in favor of getting rest, watching comfort TV shows. My hubby and I are hooked on Boston Legal right now. We love it. It does bring us joy. Cuddling with a pet or partner, changing into comfy clothes. Oh, for sure. Putting our phone in another room. I don't do that, but I really don't look at it in the lead up to bed. Well, just to make sure Amy hasn't called and doesn't need something. Having a bedtime snack and turning on ambient lighting. Nice. Well, it's Friday. Let's have a little fun playing Spot the Lie. I'll give you three categories with examples you have to spot the lie. That's coming up after Mariah Carey with Dream Lover on MyFM in the morning.

My FM in the morning with Jamie and Lorena. Jamie's been off all week. He's back with us on Monday. Remember, we're into the final days of our free gas or groceries for a year contest. Many more pins to come today through the weekend. Monday is the last day to enter, and then we announce the winner on Tuesday morning, just after 7, here on My FM in the morning with Jamie and myself. Wow, this is a big prize, and a lot of people would love to be the winner. We've already had that 8 o'clock pin. The next one comes at 11. And remember, and I think most of you are doing a pretty fine job of this, I've been very impressed, enter that at the website. Okay, time to spot the lie. So I'm going to read all the following are movies opening this weekend except for one. Spot the lie. Acme versus Coyote, The Dog Stars, Cage Match, Buddy, and Idiots. Okay, what was the lie? Cage Match. The rest of those, weird as they sound, are all coming out. All of the following are names of TV shows in Japan except for one. Spot the lie. Run for Money, Breakfast with Toshi, Why Did You Come to Japan, Candy or Not Candy, and The Silent Library. The lie? Breakfast with Toshi. And all of the following are actual medical conditions that really exist, except for one. Which one's the lie? Exploding head syndrome, foreign accent syndrome, bouncing tummy syndrome, red ear syndrome, and laughing death syndrome. Oh, wow. Okay, which one wasn't real or isn't? Bouncing tummy syndrome. Oh, the rest are real. The one that intrigued me the most is laughing death syndrome. Yeah, a rare brain disease that can cause bouts of uncontrolled laughter. Okay, so you don't die. Well, maybe, I don't know, maybe you do. Let's hope not. This is My FM in the morning.

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1: Good morning. I'm Chris Orr. Here's what's coming up over the next 48 hours. It's everything you need to know.
2: 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Watford. 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
1: Here's Strathroy-Caradoc's 3-day forecast from the MyFM Weather Center. A nice and sunny one today, high of 23, feeling like 25 with the Humidex. Tonight, partly cloudy, low of 10. Tomorrow, another sunny day, a bit windy with a high of 27, feeling like 31. And Sunday, a mix of sun and clouds with a high of 27. Today's UV index is 7 or high. The UV report is brought to you by James Mechanical. We're here when you need us. 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I'm Matt LeBlanc with Strathroy-Caradoc's breaking and local news.

0: Time for birthdays. Today is August 28th, and a very special happy birthday to my kid, Amy Rose. A very happy birthday, sweetheart. We will party with you tomorrow. A very happy birthday wish to Dorothy Code, who turns 101 today. This wish is from all her family, as well as her friends and the staff at Broadview. Oh my goodness, Dorothy, have a wonderful day. Happy birthday to Jamie at JLB Style. Have the best birthday and enjoy your day off. Sending a big happy birthday to my amazing mom today, Shirley Martin. This was texted in. Your kindness, strength, and love inspire everyone around you. Hope your day is filled with joy and all the warmth you give to others every single day. Love, Harmon. Wishing Michelle Workman a happy birthday today. Hope you have a super awesome day and get spoiled. Please wish my husband, Clive Palmer, a happy 70th birthday today from your wife, your children, and grandchildren with all our love. So birthdays on the weekend. So tomorrow, Allison Whitlock and Pat Hopkins. It's actually an anniversary. So they are celebrating their 29th anniversary. This is from Pat to Allison. I would do it again in a heartbeat. Aww. Kayla Innes is celebrating her 25th birthday tomorrow. Wishing you all the best on your special day. Love, Mom, Dad, and Shelby. Happy 52nd birthday tomorrow to Crystal Reynolds. Friends and family wishing you the happiest birthday on your special day. And longtime local residents Gary and Francis Bradley are celebrating their 50th wedding anniversary on Sunday. All the very best to Gary and Francis as well. And if you're celebrating and we didn't get you in, all the very best to you.
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0: FM in the morning with Jamie and Lorena. Jamie's back Monday. We know that. Four things we learned on My FM in the morning today. We are into the final days of our free gas or groceries for a year contest. The last day is Monday, and then we announce the winner, Jamie and I, on My FM in the morning on Tuesday. Listen for the pins. They go on all through the weekend, too. 8, 11, 2, and 3, and enter them on our website for your chance to win this great prize. My favorite text this morning from Nicole, who said, "Lorena, you make me feel so normal." And I messaged her back, "Uh-oh, well, that makes me happy and scared." And then she said, well, it was to do with me telling the story about how I was running with the torch from the Olympics and woke up with my lamp in my hand. And she just said she gets into weird shenanigans like that as well. Thank you, Nicole. That was really sweet. We have lost, sadly, another great in the entertainment world, this time a legendary voice actor, Peter Cullen, who was the mighty voice of Optimus Prime in the Transformers movies, and this little depressed guy with tail issues.
1: Hiya, donkey boy! Say, I almost didn't recognize you without your tail.
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0: And what else we learned? Well, we always end with Roby's pun of the day. We learned it is his wonderful niece's birthday. My daughter, Amy, she turns 31 today. Shania Twain turns 61. And Roby's pun ties in to Shania. He says, "I always thought she should name her kid Choo Choo."

0: Bennett and Goon Rock. Party Rock Anthem.
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0: It's Friday morning on MyFM. That was music from Nelly Furtado and Powerless, Say What You Want, heading into the final weekend of August and the final weekend of free gas or groceries for a year. As Lorena mentioned in the last hour, Monday will be the final day for four codes throughout the day. And Tuesday morning, Jamie and Lorena will announce the winner of the free gas or groceries for a year. We've got a great Friday ahead of us. Some George Michael coming up with Freedom 90 after a break and a look at what's going on with that weekend right in front of us. Adam Weeks here with you. Of course, this week has belonged to Dolly Parton. We've been talking about Dolly all week long since tragically losing her, but she's left something behind for us. A little treat, a little surprise. Dolly Parton's last song is locked away in a box. It will not be released until what would have been her 100th birthday. She put My Place in History, that's the name of the song, in a chestnut box. It's on display at Dollywood's Dreammore Resort in Pigeon Forge, Tennessee. Strict orders not to release it until January of 2046. That means we've got 20 years to wait until we can hear Dolly Parton's final song. Good things come to those who wait, or at least those who live long enough. We'll cross our fingers for that and get back into a MyFM music mix right after a break on your Friday morning.
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0: a bird's nest that was ignited, and then heading out early this morning after the Superstore in Strathroy had a report of smoke. The downtown Strathroy Morning Market is getting ready for its final market of the season. That takes place tomorrow. Also this weekend, OHL hockey is heading to Watford, and there's a big clothing drive underway right now to help kids heading back to school and others in the community. I'm Matt LeBlanc. Everything that matters in Strathroy Caradoc, you'll hear it here on 105.7 MyFM, and then see it at strathroytoday.ca. 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
0: Here's Strathroy Caradoc's three-day forecast from the MyFM Weather Center. A sunny one today with a high of 27, feeling like 25, UV index of 7 or high. Tonight, partly cloudy, low of 10. Tomorrow, another sunny day, a bit windy with a high of 27, feeling like 31. And Sunday, a mix of sun and clouds with a high of 27. I'm Matt LeBlanc with Strathroy Caradoc's breaking and local news.

0: My FM, that was Corey Hart with It Ain't Enough. It Ain't Enough is exactly what I think every time I buy a bag of ketchup chips and there's not enough seasoning on there. I was a kid in the 80s and I like my ketchup chips to leave my fingers stained red for the rest of time. They've really rolled back on the dyes. And with new policies in place around artificial dyes, which are very unhealthy, my mom hated when I ate ketchup chips. She'd always warn me about the red dye number 5. Well, General Mills has removed the artificial dyes from their cereals like Lucky Charms and Trix, but a few remaining products still contain the artificial dyes, like some Betty Crocker cake mixes and fruit roll-ups. It'll all transition to natural dyes by the end of next year, 2027. And I'm all for getting rid of artificial dyes in cereals and fruit roll-ups, but if it were up to me, I'd leave the ketchup chips alone. It's not a good batch unless my fingers are stained.
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0: Nickelback on your Friday morning here on MyFM, and how you remind me. And I'd like to remind you, if you missed your code at 11 o'clock for free gas or groceries for a year, it was 8692. 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Adam Weeks here with you. You know the world is a crazy place right now. All kinds of things happening all over the place. Sometimes it doesn't feel all that safe on the planet right now. But a first-of-its-kind study published in Global Challenges has identified the most resilient country against global catastrophic risks. And it's Australia. They reviewed hundreds of studies on threats including nuclear war, pandemics, supervolcanoes, and asteroid impacts. And three major risk categories: sudden sunlight reduction, infrastructure collapse, and large-scale biological threats. All very big, scary things. But Australia ranked the highest in safety due to its geographical isolation, food production capacity, industrial strength, and stable democratic government. They were followed by New Zealand, Japan, Switzerland, and Argentina. They all ranked well. But researchers warn no country is completely safe. Prevention is always preferable to resilience. Still, Australia, apparently the safest country against global challenges. But I'll take my chances here in Canada rather than face massive spiders, great white sharks, and the rest of the wildlife in Australia. You've got to pick your battles. We're coming up on the weekend. We've got great music to come. We'll get back into it with the Eurythmics. Annie Lennox up next on MyFM.
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1: Strathroy and Mount Bridges firefighters have been busy over the past 12 hours, responding last night to a small fire that turned out to be a bird's nest that was ignited, and then heading out early this morning after the Superstore in Strathroy had a report of smoke. The downtown Strathroy Morning Market is getting ready for its final market of the season. That takes place tomorrow. Also this weekend, OHL hockey is heading to Watford, and there's a big clothing drive underway right now to help kids heading back to school and others in the community. I'm Matt LeBlanc. Everything that matters in Strathroy Care Doc, you'll hear it here on 105.7 MyFM, and then see it at strathroytoday.ca. Strathroy Care Doc's three-day weather is next.
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1: Here's Strathroy Caradoc's three-day forecast from the MyFM Weather Center. A sunny one today with a high of 27, feeling like 25, UV index of 7 or high. Tonight, partly cloudy, low of 10. Tomorrow, another sunny day, a bit windy with a high of 27, feeling like 31. And Sunday, a mix of sun and clouds with a high of 27. I'm Matt LeBlanc with Strathroy Caradoc's breaking and local news.

Strathroy Care Dogs, 105.7, My FM. Here's one for the lobster fiends out there. A community family lobster fest coming up at the Portuguese Canadian Club of Strathroy at 375 York Street in Strathroy. It's Saturday, September 12th. Everyone's welcome. Save the date. There's going to be entertainment, a kids zone, a tween zone, and an adult zone. And the proceeds will be shared with Hospice Strathroy and ALS Research in pursuit of a cure. All the information on the Community Family Lobster Fest can be found on our website, strathroytoday.ca.

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6: 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Adam Week's done on a Friday. I'll be back in tomorrow at noon for the Retro Rewind with the soundtrack to your Saturday. 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
1: This afternoon, sunshine, a high of 23 degrees expected. Right now, it's 19 degrees. Good afternoon, I'm Kimberly Millimans. Strathroy and Mount Bridges firefighters have been busy over the past 12 hours. Around 9:30 last night, they were called to an address on Jenna Drive for a small fire, which turned out to be a bird's nest that had ignited. No one was hurt and damage was minor. Then, just before 5 a.m. this morning, firefighters were called to the Superstore in Strathroy for a report of smoke inside the building. The Superstore was closed for over 3 hours this morning, but has since reopened. The downtown Strathroy Morning Market is getting ready for its final market of the season tomorrow. The market runs from 9 till 1 on Front Street, giving the community one last chance to shop local and enjoy a morning downtown. There will be plenty of vendors and extra activities in the kids' zone. And there's a big clothing drive underway to help kids heading back to school and others in the community. Strathroy-Caradoc Police Constable Catherine Lockwood tells MyFM it's a joint venture.
2: It's called Clothing for Community. We've partnered up with Vital Point Church as well as the Strathroy-Caradoc Fire Department. We're collecting lightly used clothing, and then we're going to host another event on September the 5th where any members of our community that needs back-to-school clothes or season-change clothing can come out and fill a bag for free.
1: Donations are being collected at the church, police station, and fire hall. In MyFM sports, in the NBA, the Toronto Raptors are retiring Kyle Lowry's number 7 jersey on January 10th against his hometown team, the Philadelphia 76ers. In NHL news, former Hart Trophy winning goaltender Connor Hellebuyck has requested a trade from the Winnipeg Jets. He spent the first 11 seasons of his career with the Jets. And in MLB action, the Kansas City Royals defeated Toronto 13-2. Toronto now sits 3.5 games back of the final wildcard spot in the American League. Toronto is looking to make up some ground when they host the Mariners tonight. I'm Kimberly Millimans. Stay connected to your community. Visit strathroytoday.ca 1, 2, or 3 times a day for the latest breaking and local news. Your Strathroy-Caradoc 3-day weather is coming up next.
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1: Here's Strathroy-Caradoc's 3-day forecast from the MyFM Weather Center. This afternoon, sunshine, a high of 23 degrees expected. Overnight, cloudy skies, a low of 10 degrees. Tomorrow, sunshine, a high of 27 throughout the day and a low of 16 degrees overnight. And for Sunday, a mix of sun and cloud, a high of 27 degrees. I'm Kimberly Millimans. 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

0: 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Hey there, it is Emily. Coming up, I'm going to tell you some school tips when it comes to back to school time, whether your kids are nervous for back to school, lunch ideas, and so much more. 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

0: MyFM, your at work and at home station. Hey there, it is Emily. Well, with back to school, sometimes kids feel a lot of stress, or they could feel nervous, a little anxious about it. So this is something that you should keep in mind when you are talking to them about this. Don't ever tell them, don't be nervous. It just feels like you're kind of putting off their feelings. Instead, you can do a practice run. A few days before school, get backpacks ready, try on first day outfits, practice the morning routine, drive or walk the route to school. If possible, visit the school and find the classroom. That make a huge difference for kids, especially when they kind of see what they can expect. Another thing too is keep the first morning calm as possible. Try not to make it into some big military operation. Give yourself extra time. Have breakfast. Take extra time that you may need. So maybe get up a little earlier and try not to be harping on those. Don't forget your lunch. Don't forget your homework. Blah, blah, blah. Don't be late. That type of stuff. Just try to keep it nice and calm. Well, coming up, we'll have some more ways that you can help your kids if they're nervous for back to school. We'll get into that on the way.
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4: Here's Strathroy Caradoc 3-day forecast from the MyFM Weather Center. This afternoon, sunshine, a high of 23 degrees expected. Overnight, cloudy skies, a low of 10 degrees. Tomorrow, sunshine, a high of 27 throughout the day and a low of 16 degrees overnight. And for Sunday, a mix of sun and cloud, a high of 27 degrees. I'm Kimberly Millimans. 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

0: Maya fam, it is Emily. It is back to school time, and sometimes you can feel a little bit of jitters, especially the kiddos can feel that, and it can be a big emotional day for them. So this is how you can help them. And if they are looking and feeling nervous, you could ask, what's one thing you're looking forward to? And then also too, another thing is don't make that goodbye a huge emotional event. That can also cause stress, especially for ones that may be going off to school for the first time. Also too, let them have something small that feels familiar. Maybe it's a favorite pencil, a keychain, something they picked out like a lunchbox, little family photo in their backpack, a little note to provide some comforting connection to home. That can also help as well. Other things too that you can ask instead of how was school, you can say, what was the funniest thing that happened? Who did you sit beside? What was the best part? Did anything surprise you? Who made you laugh today? And what was one thing that was easier than you expected? Those are some great ways to get an actual answer to instead of just fun. So hopefully that helps you with your back to school jitters. Coming up here on MyFM, we're going to take a look and see what some fun back to school lunch ideas are. That's coming up.
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7: Coming up, let's take a look at some ideas if you're feeling a little stuck on what to pack your kids for lunch this year. I'll give you some fun ones that they'll actually eat. That's coming up after 1 o'clock.

0: My FM, it's Emily. That one struggle as a parent is making sure you pack a lunch that is going to be healthy, but also something they actually eat. I know there's been times where my mom was frustrated with the amount of food that was left in our lunch kits as kids. So here are some fun ideas that maybe your kid might like. That includes pizza quesadillas. You can just get little tortillas, shredded cheese, pepperoni, toast, and cut into little triangles ahead of time. Mini sandwich bar. So, of course, they're not going to be having a full spread over here, but little slider buns that have turkey, ham, and cheese plus fruit on the side. That's something that they'll like. Another little thing I would have loved is pizza Lunchables. Buy those little mini naan or pita buns. Then you can get pizza sauce, shredded cheese, pepperoni, and you can pack it all separately so they can kind of just make that at home or at school. Then there is something that has been going trendy on the social medias, and this might be something that might catch their eye if they've seen it as well, is snack boxes. So just cheese cubes, crackers, grapes, cucumber slices, deli meat, and a small little treat. They're going to love the options, and it's something that they can pick at around it too. Breakfast for lunch, mini pancakes, blueberries, yogurt, turkey sausage. I would have loved that as well. You could also make little pizza bagels as well for them. There's some other ideas that I think that your kids may like. We're going to get into that coming up. If you have your own ideas, let me know over at 855-WINMYFM. That's 855-946-6936.
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1: 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MyFM weather. Here's Strathroy Caradoc's 3-day forecast from the MyFM Weather Center. This afternoon, sunshine, a high of 23 degrees expected. Overnight, cloudy skies, a low of 10 degrees. Tomorrow, sunshine, a high of 27 throughout the day and a low of 16 degrees overnight. And for Sunday, a mix of sun and cloud, a high of 27 degrees. I'm Kimberly Millimans. 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

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Maya fam, it is Emily. 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Small tortillas, seasoned chicken or beef, shredded cheese, some corn, and if they do like different sauces, you can always pack that separately as well. You can also do grilled cheese dippers. Cut grilled cheese into strips and add tomato soup into a thermos. 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But you could try cream cheese and jelly. You could try wow butter and jelly. There's also, too, some fun sunflower seed butter as well that could be yummy. You could just test out with the different things that they may like. 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You do a waffle sandwich, mini waffles with turkey cheese between them. Ants on a log is always a fun one too. You could always either do cream cheese, or one of my favorite things to do as a kid was using Cheese Whiz. That was always fun. A mini lunchable breakfast, hard-boiled eggs, crackers, cheese, fruit, and a muffin. Again, options. It helps as well for kids that may like to pick around with different foods. Well, hopefully that helps give you some inspiration, but you know, well, sometimes you start packing those lunches, you get real fancy with them, then by the end of the school year, you're just hoping for the best. Well, anyway, as long as they eat their food, that's all that matters. 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

0: 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Let's test your knowledge. And you know what? I thought this is something that could be fun because it's back to school time. What was the first name of a school bus company that became the modern day Bluebird Corporation? One of the world's best known school bus manufacturers now. 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We're going to like make you think. 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The answer, by the way, Bluebird Body Company. Now you know. And now next time you see a school bus, you're probably going to look and see what brand it is, aren't you?
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1: 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I'm Kimberly Millimans. 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
1: Here's Strathroy Caradoc's three-day forecast from the MyFM Weather Center. This afternoon, sunshine, a high of 23 degrees expected. Overnight, cloudy skies, a low of 10 degrees. Tomorrow, sunshine, a high of 27 throughout the day and a low of 16 degrees overnight. And for Sunday, a mix of sun and cloud, a high of 27 degrees. I'm Kimberly Millimans. 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
1: What in the word? 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
2: Why don't you go ahead and say something for us? Get that sultriness out of your voice.
0: You like my sexy voice?
2: I didn't say that. I said it's a little more sultry, a little more baritone.
0: Yeah, well, maybe if you didn't spread your nasty germs on me.
2: You're the one who decided to go to a festival and come back sick, so don't even.
0: Well, worth it, so. And anyway. I could have stayed home, taken a sick day, but instead I chose to spend it with you.
2: You're a trooper.
0: Yes, or, I mean, maybe if I was a better friend, I wouldn't have spread the germs. But, you know, we're in this together.
2: It's okay, because if I get sick, I'm coming for you.
0: Okay, well, I didn't mean for this to be a whole rigmarole.
2: Is that your way of shoehorning in the word of the day?
0: It is, yes, but and I thought it worked quite well.
2: Okay, so rigmarole would be like... like hoops you have to jump through to get something done. It's like obstacles in the way. There's a whole the rigmarole you got to do to, let's say, take a vacation day or do anything like that. So it's just like the unnecessary stuff you don't want to do to have to get something done.
0: A long, complicated, and annoying process, description, etc.
2: So kind of like the description I just gave?
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1: My FM weather. Here's Strathroy Caradoc's 3-day forecast from the MyFM Weather Center. This afternoon, sunshine, a high of 23 degrees expected. Overnight, cloudy skies, a low of 10 degrees. Tomorrow, sunshine, a high of 27 throughout the day and a low of 16 degrees overnight. And for Sunday, a mix of sun and cloud, a high of 27 degrees. I'm Kimberly Millimans. 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

KFM in the afternoon. It's Wendy, and all of today's pins for your chance to win free gas or groceries for a year have been given out, which means there's only a few days left to enter. Last day for pins on Monday, 8, 11, 2, and 3. 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The choice would be yours. And then on Tuesday, we will be announcing the winner just after 7 o'clock in the morning on MyFM.

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1: Tonight, cloudy skies, a low of 10 degrees expected. Right now, it's 22 degrees. Good afternoon, I'm Kimberly Millimans. Strathroy-Caradoc Police Service and Fire Department will swap their uniforms for baseball jerseys on Saturday, September 19th for the inaugural Hometown Heroes for Hospice charity baseball game. The friendly matchup begins at 3 p.m., first pitch at Alexander Park Baseball Diamond. Admission is free with no tickets required. Volunteers will pass donation buckets through the stands to raise money for Strathroy Hospice. The downtown Strathroy Morning Market is getting ready for its final market of the season tomorrow. The market runs from 9 to 1 on Front Street, giving the community one last chance to shop local and enjoy a morning market. There will be plenty of local vendors and extra activities in the kids' activity zone. It's the final market of the season, so organizers are encouraging the community to come out and enjoy one more Saturday of shopping, music, and community fun. And Canadian jobs could come under pressure as new 50% U.S. tariffs are now in place. MyFM's Bob Perreault has the details.
2: The measures will make roughly $28 billion in Canadian goods hard to sell south of the border, so American buyers could reduce orders, switch to domestic suppliers, or shop elsewhere. That could leave Canadian companies with fewer sales and less work. If the dispute stretches on, affected businesses could cut shifts, delay hiring, or in more serious cases, lay off workers, showing the threat to Canadian jobs is real. In the newsroom, I'm Bob Perreault.
1: 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In MyFM Sports, in the NBA, the Toronto Raptors are retiring Kyle Lowry's number 7 jersey on January 10th against his hometown team, the Philadelphia 76ers. In NHL news, former Hart Trophy winning goaltender Connor Hellebuyck has requested a trade from the Winnipeg Jets. He spent the first 11 seasons of his career with the Jets. And in MLB action, the Kansas City Royals defeated Toronto 13-2. Toronto now sits 3.5 games back of the final wildcard spot in the American League. Toronto is looking to make up some ground when they host the Mariners tonight. I'm Kimberly Millimans. Stay connected to your community. Visit strathroytoday.ca 1, 2, or 3 times a day for the latest breaking and local news. Your Strathroy-Caradoc 3-day weather is coming up next.
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4: Here's Strathroy Caradoc's 3-day forecast from the My FM Weather Center. Overnight, cloudy skies, a low of 10 degrees. Tomorrow, sunshine, a high of 27 throughout the day, and a low of 16 degrees overnight. And for Sunday, a mix of sun and cloud, a high of 27 degrees. I'm Kimberly Millimans. 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

0: My FM in the afternoon, it's Wendy and Keith. What would you do if you ordered a package online and it came with political stickers on them?
1: You mean like campaign stickers? Like a, like just, you know, like vote for Trump or Cheney or whoever, I don't know.
0: Exactly, like pro-Trump stickers.
1: I wouldn't be happy about it, I don't think.
0: Yeah, I feel like I wouldn't, whether, you know, you voted for them or not, I feel like it's crossing a line, and someone got a package, and it's going, I know you hate this word, I'm so sorry, it's going viral.
1: Oh, kind of like whatever is going on with your body right now.
0: The viral infection I got.
1: Yeah.
0: And by viral infection, I mean just a common cold that you cannot leave alone because you're obsessed with it.
1: Anyway.
0: You're the one who brought it up, man.
1: You're the one still talking about it. Go ahead.
0: Anyway, yeah, so someone ordered a package online and it had like Trump stickers all over it. Mm-hmm. And she was just kind of like, what the heck? And to top it all off, they didn't even get her order right.
1: Ooh, yeah, that's even worse.
0: Yeah, so what do you think? 1-855-WIN-MY-FM, send us a text. How do you feel about political stickers being on packages that you order online?
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0: FM in the afternoon. It's Wendy and Keith. We are talking about political stickers being on packages that you order online because that just happened to someone. Would you be okay with it? Would you send the package back? Would you expect a refund? Like, how mad would you be?
1: So, for me personally, like, I wouldn't be happy about it, but at the same time, like, as long as I got my stuff, like, I'm throwing it in the garbage anyway. So, like, I really don't care. And, like, this is the other thing. Who is being influenced by a sticker? Like, there's nobody on the fence anymore. Like, nobody's, like, teetering, like, yeah. Do I like what this person's doing? Do I like what this person's doing? You probably know what you want. What you choose to do with that information is up to you. But again, all this stuff's going in the garbage.
0: But also, that's risky biz because, like, if you send that out, you're either going to get someone who's like, okay, heck yeah, we're on the same team and they're going to order from you again, or you've just lost a customer for life.
1: But I mean, if the package is coming from like Amazon, it's not like, is Jeff Bezos putting those stickers on, or is it like some...
0: I think it was like a small business.
1: Oh, okay.
0: Yeah.
1: Yeah, then no.
0: Yeah,
1: yeah,
0: exactly.
1: Get that trash out of here.
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10: Here's Strathroy Caradoc's three-day forecast from the MyFM Weather Center. Overnight, cloudy skies, a low of 10 degrees. Tomorrow, sunshine, a high of 27 throughout the day and a low of 16 degrees overnight. And for Sunday, a mix of sun and cloud, a high of 27 degrees. I'm Kimberly Millimans. 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

0: My FM in the afternoon, it's Wendy and Keith. And Keith just made a bold statement off air. He said that free gas or groceries might be his favorite contest of all time.
1: Yeah, you know, there's just something about it, having the option, like you get to choose. It's like those old Goosebump books, like choose your own adventure. What am I going to do? Am I going to take free gas? Am I going to take free groceries? Your life could vary wildly depending on how you choose. But if you want to win, 8, 11, 2, and 3 are when we give you the pin codes. You enter them on the website, and then from there, you're off to the races.
0: I need to go back to the fact that you compared winning free gas or groceries, a good thing, to Goosebumps.
1: Yeah, R.L. Stine. Maybe you've heard of him.
0: Yes, but like Goosebumps are like bumps that are goosey that you don't want, you know?
1: You have read a book.
0: Goosebumps?
1: Yeah.
0: The horror movies? I mean, it was a show too, but also the horror books?
1: Yeah.
0: Yeah. This is not a horror. This is a daydream.
1: Write that down.
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1: Tonight, cloudy skies, a low of 10 degrees expected. Right now, it's 22 degrees. Good afternoon, I'm Kimberly Millimans. Strathroy and Mount Bridges firefighters have been busy over the past 12 hours. Around 9:30 last night, they were called to an address on Jenna Drive for a small fire, which turned out to be a bird's nest that had ignited. No one was hurt and damage was minor. Then, just before 5 a.m. this morning, firefighters were called to the Superstore in Strathroy for a report of smoke inside the building. The Superstore was closed for over 3 hours this morning, but has since reopened. The downtown Strathroy Morning Market is getting ready for its final market of the season tomorrow. The market runs from 9 till 1 on Front Street, giving the community one last chance to shop local and enjoy a morning downtown. There will be plenty of vendors and extra activities in the kids' zone. And there's a big clothing drive underway to help kids heading back to school and others in the community. Strathroy-Caradoc Police Constable Catherine Lockwood tells MyFM it's a joint venture.
2: It's called Clothing for Community. We've partnered up with Vital Point Church as well as the Strathroy-Caradoc Fire Department. We're collecting lightly used clothing, and then we're going to host another event on September the 5th where any members of our community that needs back-to-school clothes or season-change clothing can come out and fill a bag for free.
1: Donations are being collected at the church, police station, and fire hall. In MyFM Sports, in the NBA, the Toronto Raptors are retiring Kyle Lowry's number 7 jersey on January 10th against his hometown team, the Philadelphia 76ers. In NHL news, former Hart Trophy winning goaltender Connor Hellebuyck has requested a trade from the Winnipeg Jets. He spent the first 11 seasons of his career with the Jets. And in MLB action, the Kansas City Royals defeated Toronto 13-2. Toronto now sits 3.5 games back of the final wild card spot in the American League. Toronto is looking to make up some ground when they host the Mariners tonight. I'm Kimberly Millimans. Stay connected to your community. Visit strathroydstate.ca 1, 2, or 3 times a day for the latest breaking and local news. Your Strathroy-Caradoc 3-day weather is coming up next.
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8: Canadian and U.S. markets ended lower today, with the TSX pressured by investor caution after stronger-than-expected Canadian GDP reduced expectations for near-term rate cuts.

0: while the S&P 500 and NASDAQ fell after Fed Chair Kevin Warsh struck a hawkish tone on inflation at Jackson Hole, reinforcing concerns that U.S. interest rates could remain higher for longer. The S&P TSX Composite Index was down 280 points at 36,554. In New York, the Dow Jones Industrial Average was down 9 points at 53,560. The S&P 500 Index was down 19 points at 7,711, while the NASDAQ Composite was down 139 points at 26,402. The Canadian dollar traded for 71.9 cents U.S. The crude oil contract was down 8 cents at U.S. $83.45 per barrel, and the gold contract was down $158 U.S. dollars at $4,505 U.S. dollars an ounce. 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
2: Here's Strathroy Caradoc's three-day forecast from the My FM Weather Center. Overnight, cloudy skies, a low of 10 degrees. Tomorrow, sunshine, a high of 27 throughout the day and a low of 16 degrees overnight. And for Sunday, a mix of sun and cloud, a high of 27 degrees. I'm Kimberly Millimans. 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
1: From backyard barbecues to late night drives, 1986 had this on repeat. 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

0: 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What in the word? Word.
1: Why don't you go ahead and say something for us? Get that sultriness out of your voice.
0: You like my sexy voice?
1: I didn't say that. I said it's a little more sultry, a little more baritone.
0: Yeah, well, maybe if you didn't spread your nasty germs on me.
1: You're the one who decided to go to a festival and come back sick, so don't even.
0: Well, worth it, so. And anyway. I could have stayed home, taken a sick day, but instead I chose to spend it with you.
1: You're a trooper.
0: Yes, or, maybe if I was a better friend, I wouldn't have spread the germs. But, we're in this together.
1: It's okay, because if I get sick, I'm coming for you.
0: Okay, well, I didn't mean for this to be a whole rigmarole.
1: Is that your way of shoehorning in the word of the day?
0: It is, yes, but I thought it worked quite well.
1: Okay, so rigmarole would be like... Like hoops you have to jump through to get something done. It's like obstacles in the way. There's a whole the rigmarole you got to do to, let's say, take a vacation day or do anything like that. So it's just like the unnecessary stuff you don't want to do to have to get something done.
0: A long, complicated, and annoying process, description, etc.
1: So kind of like the description I just gave?
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0: My FM in the afternoon. It's Wendy, and I know some kiddos went back to school this week. More students going back to school next week, and it feels like, summer 2026 was flying by way too fast, but we still have more summer to look forward to. Not only another long weekend coming up, but also summer goes until like September 22nd. So still technically, if you're going off that, like a month to go. So soak up that sunshine. There's still more of it on the way.
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5: Here's Strathroy Caradoc's 3-day forecast from the MyFM Weather Center. Overnight, cloudy skies, a low of 10 degrees. Tomorrow, sunshine, a high of 27 throughout the day, and a low of 16 degrees overnight. And for Sunday, a mix of sun and cloud, a high of 27 degrees. I'm Kimberly Millimans. 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

0: My FM in the afternoon, it's Wendy. Thank you so much for listening to My FM. Keith was here for a bit, but then he took off because he was going to see The Wiggles. How could you choose The Wiggles over us? I know they like spread joy and stuff, but we spread joy too. So what's up with that? We're going to have to ask Keith when he gets back on Monday. We'll talk to you then. This is My FM.
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0: 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Here's what's happening in Strathroy-Caradoc.
1: Tonight, cloudy skies, a low of 10 degrees expected. Right now, it's 22 degrees. Good afternoon, I'm Kimberly Millimans. Strathroy-Caradoc Police Service and Fire Department will swap their uniforms for baseball jerseys on Saturday, September 19th for the inaugural Hometown Heroes for Hospice charity baseball game. The friendly matchup begins at 3 p.m., first pitch at Alexander Park Baseball Diamond. Admission is free with no tickets required. Volunteers will pass donation buckets through the stands to raise money for Strathroy Hospice. The downtown Strathroy Morning Market is getting ready for its final market of the season tomorrow. The market runs from 9 to 1 on Front Street, giving the community one last chance to shop local and enjoy a morning market. There will be plenty of local vendors and extra activities in the kids' activity zone. It's the final market of the season, so organizers are encouraging the community to come out and enjoy one more Saturday of shopping, music, and community fun. And Canadian jobs could come under pressure as new 50% U.S. tariffs are now in place. MyFM's Bob Perreault has the details.
2: The measures will make roughly $28 billion in Canadian goods hard to sell south of the border, so American buyers could reduce orders, switch to domestic suppliers, or shop elsewhere. That could leave Canadian companies with fewer sales and less work. If the dispute stretches on, affected businesses could cut shifts, delay hiring, or in more serious cases, lay off workers, showing the threat to Canadian jobs is real. In the newsroom, I'm Bob Perreault.
1: 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In MyFM Sports, in the NBA, the Toronto Raptors are retiring Kyle Lowry's number 7 jersey on January 10th against his hometown team, the Philadelphia 76ers. In NHL news, former Hart Trophy winning goaltender Connor Hellebuyck has requested a trade from the Winnipeg Jets. He spent the first 11 seasons of his career with the Jets. And in MLB action, the Kansas City Royals defeated Toronto 13-2. Toronto now sits 3.5 games back of the final wildcard spot in the American League. Toronto is looking to make up some ground when they host the Mariners tonight. I'm Kimberly Millimans. Stay connected to your community. 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
1: Here's Strathroy-Caradoc 3-day forecast from the MyFM Weather Center. Overnight, cloudy skies, a low of 10 degrees. Tomorrow, sunshine, a high of 27 throughout the day and a low of 16 degrees overnight. And for Sunday, a mixed sun and cloud, a high of 27 degrees. I'm Kimberly Millimans. 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
8: Well, good evening. It's John Paul. Glad to be with you. And your first question is, what does this sound? That is the sound of our new wrappers around our air fresheners for your car. Tonight you could win a TGI 90s air freshener for your car simply by texting in and playing along. My wife says they smell like pina colada. So if you get pulled over by the cop,

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7: Here's Strathroy Caradox 3-day forecast from the MyFM Weather Center. Overnight, cloudy skies, a low of 10 degrees. Tomorrow, sunshine, a high of 27 throughout the day and a low of 16 degrees overnight. And for Sunday, a mix of sun and cloud, a high of 27 degrees. 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
1: Did it happen in the 90s?
0: Did you get it right? Your options were the Canadian Museum for Human Rights open, cannabis became legal nationwide, but the correct answer was that Nunavut officially became Canada's third territory on April 1st, 1999. I'm checking the text for right answers. We'll play again after 7. It's been a rough week for neighbors, if you know what I'm saying. What were you saying about your neighbor? It's kind of a weird story.
2: Oh, my neighbor. He gets a package delivered and immediately goes outside and checks everyone else's packages too. Like, sir, you're not Amazon.
0: I suppose it could be worse. He could be renaming lakes.
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0: 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I'm so glad you're with us. 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You can play along even on a Saturday. Now, somehow we got talking about weird neighbors. You wanted to hear rednecks in honor of your neighbor?
1: 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Nobody needs to hear your exhaust.
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0: 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Everybody playing along has a chance to win a TGI 90s MyFM air freshener for their car.
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0: 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Which one of these albums was released in the 1990s? Was it Midnight by Taylor Swift? Was it 25 by Adele? Or was it Jagged Little Pill by Alanis Morissette? 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
7: Here's Strathroy Caradox 3-day forecast from the MyFM Weather Center. Overnight, cloudy skies, a low of 10 degrees. Tomorrow, sunshine, a high of 27 throughout the day and a low of 16 degrees overnight. And for Sunday, a mix of sun and cloud, a high of 27 degrees. I'm Kimberly Millimans. 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
1: Did it happen in the 90s?
0: Here is the answer. The album that was released in the 90s, we give you a Taylor Swift one, we give you an Adele one, but the answer was Jagged Little Pill by Alanis Morissette. She released that album in 1995. It went on to become one of the best-selling albums of all time. 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Now, you were talking about your friend. What was your friend's name again? And you had a bone to pick with him, sort of?
2: His name is Derek. And
0: yeah?
2: He said he was going to start eating healthier, so he ordered a Diet Coke with his large pizza.
0: Well, you gotta start somewhere.
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